0: Frank plays more music. Why, you ask? Because Frank demands it. We're back to the soundtrack in less than 30 seconds.
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0: 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Because Frank demands it. We're back to the soundtrack in less than 30 seconds.
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0: 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Why, you ask? Because Frank demands it. We're back to the soundtrack in less than 30 seconds.
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0: We're back to the music in less than 30 seconds because Frank says so.
1: Aquaboggin Water Park is going to the drive-in. 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
1: 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Can I be Frank? 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Frank it up.
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0: we're back to the music in less than 30 seconds because Frank says so.
1: Aquaboggin Water Park is going to the drive-in. 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

What's this? A no-repeat weekend? Yes, that's right. It's Frank's no-repeat weekend. All this weekend, right here on Frank FM.

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1: Aquaboggin Water Park is going to the drive-in. 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
1: 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I love it. 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

0: We're back to the music in less than 30 seconds because Frank says so.
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0: 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Crank it, Frank. 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
1: Hey, this is John from Laconia. I just wanted to call and say I'm loving the music on Frank. It's so upbeat. It's really, really good. Keep doing what you're doing on Frank.
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What's this? A no-repeat weekend? That's right. It's Frank's no-repeat weekend. All this weekend on Frank FM.

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Just imagine what you could do with $100,000. 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